course I've been drinking to think I own the place. You know how uncertain I get by getting replaced. I grew tired of switching from tears to crazy

Radio Collège, osez la différence. Want it, find it, see it, get it, be rich now or just forget it, earn it, steal it, beg it, buy it, can't stay broke, you

For standing in water up to their knees, three very unimportant little people were doing the best they could with an idea, and that's about all they had. And I don't know, maybe that night these three people were making history. But anyway, what I'm trying to tell you folks is, here we are.

0: 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Pat. Zuli. 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Oh, fuck.
1: Oh, my God. Why did I drink so much and smoke so much?
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0: I'm terrified. I want everybody to understand this.
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3: 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I don't understand.
1: 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What did you expect to find? What did you expect to
2: find? What's going
1: to
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1: Is someone listening? Okay. Let me tell you the story of that guy. First you loved, then you promised, was losing control, crazy night, intense.

Buy it, use it, break it, fix it, trash it, change it, mail, upgrade it, charge it, point it, zoom it, press it, snap it, work it, quick erase it, write it, cut it, paste it, save it, load it, check it, quick rewrite it, plug it, play it, burn it, rip it, drag it, drop it, zip

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How could you ever question? 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
1: Yo, stop the tape, hold on. 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We ain't playing with y'all. Scorpion, sting that ass. And we doing this for the...

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1: 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Herbs are good for everything. Why these people who want to do so much good for everyone, who call themselves governments and this and that, why them say you must not use the herb?